0: Don't know people. Woo! A woman already, you know. Many messages on 388-1051. We're getting ready for a bumper weekend. We're getting started at Parang the Road this weekend, though. Parang the Road, it is happening. Somebody asked about the C3 visit. Don't worry, I'll tell you, don't worry. Keeping that one close to the chest. Hey, look, Ali! What's going on, Ali?
1: Always calm down, always calm down. Good night, Ramona, a.k.a. Ramonze. Birthday love, birthday love. Pre-birthday love, and it loading, it loading, it loading with all God's blessing, using number one ladies DJ and the number one DJ of the world. Ali say that, and is that. Enjoy it to the fullest.
0: Thank
1: with
0: you.
1: All God's blessing. Have yourself a great one and be safe.
0: I take
1: it. Home safe, baby. Love, love.
0: I take it. I take it. Big up Ali, big up Ali. I know Ali just love Ramona, of course. Ramona on a little day off today. I mean, it's her birthday coming up, so she done started to celebrate already. You'll hear from her tomorrow for sure. Tomorrow's what, Friday? Tomorrow's the booty. Back on in town. 3 8 10 1 5 1, we're getting ready, of course, sure. As we get to celebrate the...

great music never dies. I want you to remember that. Eh? I see a lot of younger people just listen to the old school. They're running it on. They're not even listening to it. They're running it on. Listen to me now. Great music is forever music. And that music that just can't go nowhere. You can't do nothing about it. You can't stop it. You couldn't stop it then. You can't stop it now. Michael Jackson, boy. Beat it song fresh. Eh? Talking about fresh. Talking about immortality. La Romaine, get ready. Immortal is coming your way to take over. 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The Immortal DJs are going to be taking over the place. 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

0: 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Want to get information for Immortal? 772-0290 is the number you're going to call for information. Immortal House Party Edition, July 31st. It is going down at Tempo. This one going to be Tempo. This one is Pace. We are part of it. All right, Immortal is on. Hey! And you heard about the football line, all your C3. I'm going to be down there for sure on Saturday night, yeah? We are part of it. We're going to invite Prestige. At the Prestige Lanes. I like it down there. I feel like I'm going to make sure I toss a little. I strike it. I'm making some strikes. Yeah, for sure. I toss it my little. Doing my little bowling. I think there's some other little games as well. I in that. All right, people. So we on Vibe CD 105 Retro Thursday. Antics in the building. And remember, weekend, of course. We also kickstart this big one with Live Parang. Director Parang Diroto.
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foot provider, how you feel? 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I'm feeling to lime already, though. First feeling that weekend, what's today? 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Where's that weekend around the corner?

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Just standing in for the ceremony, a super sub CG. You know me, I'm coming off the bench anytime. Hot and ready. I didn't mean to warm up, I just running out. Running out. Out inside. Hey, brother. Big up to those of you that are staying on board. Thank you so much, Sword Provider. Just told me that Bonnie Tyler passed away. Bonnie Tyler is the one that sang that Total Eclipse of the Heart is the biggest tune from Bonnie Tyler for me. An amazing, amazing, amazing, amazing, amazing, amazing, amazing song. I mean, talks about immortality of music and how it, you know, really transcends, and this is one of those, yeah? So that one is going to take us in. It's been a pleasure being here. God first and mankind after, no matter what you do, make sure you make some good choices that breath you have. You have much of them. Make good use of them. Saturday 11, Natalie's by the park. Big up the Big Life Naughty Girls and VIP. I want to meet these naughty girls.

0: lots of people. 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Bill Trotman, Oscar B, and of course, I just got word about this particular icon passed away today at 75 years old. Bonnie Tyler. Remember this one?
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0: My name is Antics Experience. 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

0: Good morning. I am Jens Levin with Headline News on CNC3 and the TBC Radio Network. Opposition leader Penelope Beckles stopped short of commenting directly on claims linking the Hadid family to the PNM, saying the matter remains before the courts. Instead, Beckles warned that the Prime Minister and the Attorney General should be careful about making broad allegations under parliamentary privilege. She also defended the party's ownership of Balize House, saying the property was lawfully purchased and that it did exist to prove it.
1: So this issue of wanting to link us directly and to say, you know, the PNM, basically, you know, that the party and we are associated and we're involved in drugs and we're involved in narco trafficking. The Prime Minister needs to be very careful about this brush that they're painting. And a lot of what they are saying, they say it under the cover of parliamentary privilege. And that is a big difference.
0: Beckles made the comment during a media conference yesterday. Attorneys for businessman Dominic Hadid and his wife Genevieve will appear before the appeal court next week to challenge their continued detention in connection with an alleged plot to assassinate government officials. The couple secured an urgent hearing for Tuesday after their lawyers and state attorneys appeared yesterday morning before appellate judge Peter Rajkumar. That decision came less than 24 hours after a high court judge rejected a request to fast-track their substantive case, in which the Hadids claim they are being targeted because of their ethnicity and a dispute over state land leases. Their attorneys say the push for urgency stemmed from Hadid's worsening health since his detention. In the appeal, the defense argues Justice Frank Sipasad made more than a dozen errors last week when he denied interim relief. Sipasad ruled that releasing the couple could cause greater harm if intelligence behind their arrest proves to be accurate. The Hadid's lawyers counter that the judge wrongly placed the burden on them to prove their detention illegal instead of requiring police to justify holding them. They also say he failed to weigh their claims of discrimination and evidence about prison conditions. Former Prime Minister Dr. Keith Rowley says he's taken note of recent developments which include perceived finances to diplomatic passport holders. Dr. Rowley said there's an unease under this government. In an exclusive interview with CNC3 News yesterday, Dr. Rowley said the government is going after a certain community they believe has gained a social and economic advantage by being perceived financiers of the PNM.
2: And that's the putting some icing on the cake about millions being paid to the PNM. Who is in a position to support that and with what? I don't know what the Hadids do with their money. I tell you one thing, they certainly didn't give it to the PNM.
0: And while he was careful not to comment directly on the Hadid matter, he did say he's concerned about how things are evolving, especially the positions taken by the Prime Minister against a particular group of people.
2: But people like the story because some people have done well, the Chinese community, the Syrian community, the Indian community, and not enough people in the Afro community.
0: Stay tuned for another news update at the top of the hour and for comprehensive coverage in our midday news and major newscasts at 7 p.m. on CNC3.
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11: Who said Friday?
12: Friday.
11: Who say Friday?
12: Friday.
11: You say Friday?
12: Friday.
11: You say Friday?
12: Friday.
11: You say Friday?
12: Friday.
11: You say Friday?
12: Friday.

0: Blessed morning, Ken and Jay White. Mary from Opono wishing DJ Romuna happy birthday. All God's blessings to see many more.
1: All right, so Romuna, birthday was not yesterday. So what's going on? Okay.
2: Hey, the energy today is just amazing. It's happy like Poppy Friday. Wait till yourself. Ken, hear what? Today is Romuna's birthday.
1: Today
2: is her original birthday from her birth paper, and I would like to say happy birthday to DJ Romuna. Not forgetting my mom, Purple Diamond, Jason from Woodbrook, and all the lovely people who is locked on to the Vibe City 105. Good morning to Keith. And hear this. Not forgetting my 50 Shades of Grey. Love to you. The sweetest vanilla.
1: The sweetest vanilla. Much love. All right. So today's Romuna's birthday, okay? So we got it wrong yesterday. Who started that? Jason started that yesterday. Oh, boy. All right. We got 3 minutes to go. As a matter of fact, 2 minutes to go before 7 o'clock, we got major network news. And we're coming back with some more hits, some more music to get you in the mood.

What if there were no limits on your goals? No barriers, no maybes holding you back? From that passion project finally coming to life, to your dream car parked in the garage of your own home. No more what ifs. Just

0: 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I am Jens Levin with Headline News on CNC3 and the TBC Radio Network. With several government websites offline and others down for maintenance, questions are once again being asked about just how secure Trinidad and Tobago's digital infrastructure really is. IT consultant Shivam Tiloksing was among the first to flag the incidents after noticing what he says is a growing trend across government and private sector websites. While there's currently no confirmation that sensitive government data has been stolen, he says the danger lies elsewhere.
1: Now, somebody could come in now and do the same thing with maybe HDC, saying we're giving away houses, post fake ads online, link it back to that same website, which is being directed to a fake HDC website, even though it has the same domain, the same URL, that type of thing. It redirects them. They think they're on the HDC website, input their information, pay with their credit card, I'll deposit for $2,500, and it goes on from there.
0: Minister of Public Administration and Artificial Intelligence Dominic Smith says government agencies are already responding. He says some disruptions stem from maintenance involving third-party service providers. Minister of Trade, Industry and Tourism Kama Maharaj isn't fazed by Nestlé's decision to restructure its business. Instead, he believes the company's decision has opened doors for local entrepreneurs to set up and fill the void. Last week, Nestlé officials told workers that it was set to undergo a strategic review of its Trinidad operations. The company is exploring several options for its dairy and juices division, including a potential sale or closure of the Valsane factory, prompting concerns among local dairy farmers. Maharaj was asked to weigh in on Nestlé's decision to review its TNT operations.
2: Nestlé is restructuring their business and focusing in other areas, but they're not closing on anything. They are selling it and hoping that our local entrepreneurs and business people will step up and fill that gap.
0: Meanwhile, opposition MP Brian Manning says government decisions have adversely impacted the manufacturing sector and likely contributed to Nestlé's decision to restructure. Manning points to various policies which he noted increased the cost of doing business for the local manufacturing sector.
3: We allowed them to have access to U.S. dollars so that we could increase the supply of U.S. dollars locally. This government came into office and completely did away with that system. So now local manufacturers, including Nestlé, have been finding it very difficult to get the U.S. dollars that they need to really perform and to operate their functions in Trinidad and Tobago. They also added an electricity surcharge. Now, manufacturing is an energy-intensive business, which means it mainly depends. It's one of its largest costs.
0: Stay tuned for another news update at the top of the hour and for comprehensive coverage in our midday news and major newscast at 7 p.m. on CNC3.
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0: I don't know if you all are aware, right? I know most of you were aware that Shensia is one of my favorites. Well, you know how I feel about Shensia. But she sang a song recently, making reference to Calypso, right? Some people say, boy, we overreacted. Say, boy, what's going on? Some people say, nah, they're boycotting Shensia music. Yeah. Say, this a dance hall. And she said blood and clot. It's no blood clot Calypso. And we took offense. Should we take offense?
1: Yeah.
0: Should we take offense, J-Wise?
1: Nah.
0: No? Guys, people upset online, you know.
1: I mean, we skin a little too thin. Every little thing you want up in us. But when we are Calypso and thing playing, we are seeing all your support in the world. All your supporting the artists.
0: Yeah, yeah.
1: All your streaming their music, all your liking their music, all your sharing their music. No.
0: Yeah.
1: Only when a song big, all your washing.
0: Yeah, boy.
1: Support your own thing. Support these small artists. That's why plenty of them youths and them went and sing Trinidad.
0: True. That's right.
1: And then you vex.
0: That's true.
1: They sing soca.
0: Yeah.
1: But you wasn't supporting them.
0: Yeah.
1: So when Sean Sia says something that you misinterpret, put your fingers on your lips.
0: Well, people.
1: Put your finger on your lips.
0: People have a different view, you know.
1: I respect their view.
0: And there's some people who don't know what we're talking about, all right? So if you don't know and you say, well, I don't have a clue of what you're all talking about, check out her latest song. I can't remember the name of her song, but Calypso is our own, right? We understand the hypocrisy, but we had a love of we own, right?
1: Love of we own.
0: We had a love of we own.
1: Love of we own.
0: For sure.

0: my culture, my what we known for.
1: I'm not saying
0: we always support dance hall. Let's see what Catherine has to say. What's up, Catherine?
2: Good morning, Ken. Good morning, Jay Wison. Yes. Morning. All them birthday greetings. Happy birthday again today, DJ Ramona.
0: Two birthdays.
2: Yeah, tell them people to hush. They get in their panties and are not over chancy. Come on, it's just a tune.
0: It's just a
2: tune. JY, you're quite right.
0: It's just a tune, come on. We like to take offense quickly. There you go.
3: Happy birthday, Ramona. Hope you live to see many, many more moons and you enjoy your day coming from the whole Alakano and especially Christopher.
0: Yeah, man. Hey, Ricky, what's up?
3: Oh, my gosh. And all the 105ers, pleasant good morning, taxi driver at 12.
0: Yeah, man. Really going out to Ricky. What's up, Ricky? I want to wish a

0: Grand Rise Intercam. I'm Jay Wise, the unfortunate, checking in on this fantastic, fabulous Friday. Just taking the opportunity, you guys. A blessed and a wonderful day. Only Vibe City 105. Love in the house.
1: Yeah, my love, love.
0: Happy birthday to you, Ramona. May God continue to bless, guide, and keep you so you may live to see many, many more. Happy birthdays. Love in the house. I love soca music. It's the sweetest music on the face of this country. So people can say what they want. More music, more soca.

0: Thing Ken, who say Friday, I say Friday. Welcome back. It's the best number plate in town, PDY911, is heading to Port of Spain. Sailing smoothly with you guys.
1: Nice.
0: Good morning, JYs. Today is Friday. JYs, play some music. I want to let it go. If you know, you know.

0: Hi, morning, Ken. Good to hear my voice on the radio again. You always make it day. You and Ramona always make it day. And by the way, happy birthday, Ramona. I have a friend who didn't like soccer, right? And when she, when the first soccer fest she go to, the girl know more soccer music than me. And I 72 years.
1: Well, all right.
0: So you see people that get exposed to the soccer and go to a fest. The first fest she went to, she understand what soccer was about. She had never went to a fest before. But when she went to the first fest, she get a soccer bug bite, she boy. And that's the problem. Hey, have a nice day, partner.
1: Yeah, man. How you can say you don't love soccer and you have a Trinidad and Tobago passport, yeah, man?
2: Boycott nothing. Just like how I'm drinking my blue waters and minding my business. Good morning, Miss Alma. My granddaughter, Talia.
1: Oh, boy.
3: What a city, say. Who cares what they say? I love

Celebrating JY's Ken. Vibes the Friday line. Ken, JY's, I listen. Jamaica, but I listen and I take it in on the TV too. Jamaica Carnival. The chancy, I say it, I'm no soca. What I was listening to, but nearly the whole of the carnival is the devil I listen to, you know? Trinidad soca. Trinidad guy, so. So me know what chancy I was listening to, but you're saying, them can say what them want. We know what we have. The greatest music in the world. Who say Friday? Vibes is Friday.

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1: Hey, folks, thanks for your patience. 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AC has given us some trouble. Sorry, folks. And Wi-Fi is out. And so is the entertainment. Yeah, I'm sorry about the smell, folks. We are aware.
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1: What's that Friday?

Good morning, Ken and Jay Wise. Ken, I ain't gonna lie. When you know there is a real missy in a boy, oh gosh, I'll miss your vibes, your back and all his ways in some instances. But who say Friday? We say Friday, P.E.L.

0: Happy birthday to you. And this coming from the whole 105 crew. We know that you're coming to work later, so we'll be outside to make it greater. We want to tell you we love you from we heart. So when you come out tonight, we want you to laugh real smart. This is your boy from Moses Caranai. You say, Ramona, love you to my heart. Who does that?
1: Man, like Stembo boy, Moses. I think she'll appreciate it. 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
7: Hey folks, thanks for your patience. We'll be taking off very shortly. You should be wheels up in about 40 minutes. And due to a bumpy ride, snacks and beverage service has been suspended. AC has given us some trouble. Sorry folks. And Wi-Fi is out. And so is the entertainment. Yeah, I'm sorry about the smell, folks. We are aware.
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9: CNC3 and the TBC Radio Network. Former Prime Minister Dr. Keith Rowley says the referral of Carla Barnett matter to the Caribbean Court of Justice is in no way a victory for Kamla Prasad Bisesa. Dr. Rowley said the entire issue was due to a mishandling of affairs by Trinidad and Tobago's government, and the other CARICOM leaders have bailed this country out of a mess of its own doing.
10: If you take match and one start a fire in the forest, and then help to put it out, and you're then labeled the hardest working fireman. What victory is that?
9: Relatives of Chad Joseph say they are not accepting the Prime Minister's statement that no TNT nationals were killed during U.S. boat strikes in the region last year. The Prime Minister told regional media on Wednesday that police investigations revealed that none of the people killed in the lethal strikes by the U.S. against supposed narco traffickers were from this country. But Joseph's relatives believe he was killed on October 14th and argue that if he was alive, he would have made contact with his family. Joseph's aunt, Lynette, told CNC3 News yesterday, since then his mother has been grieving, adding that the Prime Minister has insulted them.
11: We're still grieving and we're still doing what we have to do at the end of the day. Because we know he was coming on that boat so them can see what they want to see.
12: But you don't find it strange that they say that they know people on the boat were narco terrorists, but they still can't identify the people.
11: Exactly so. So what is?
9: A mother is blaming what she believes was years of neglected electrical infrastructure for the death of her son. Stephanie Charles says her 20-year-old son, Jesus Maharaj, died after coming into contact with a live wire outside their Belanger home on June 11th. She believes high voltage lines fell onto the house, sparking a fire before her son was electrocuted while trying to escape. Charles says the family was awakened by neighbors shouting that their house was on fire. She says everyone managed to get outside, but Maharaj was struck by a live wire and remained trapped for several minutes before the electricity was finally cut. He was taken to hospital where he died 7 days later.
11: That was where my husband was also attacked back again to pull him off of the wire. Because he had tried to previously pull him, but when he realized, when he heard my daughter fall out, his was on fire, he ran back out in his towel. And he made me try to grab him, and with the voltage of the car to run into Jesus, he was pissed on the wall about 5 feet, head back at the wall.
9: Charles believes the tragedy could have been prevented. She claims residents had complained for years about the condition of the power lines and says the family intends to pursue legal action against TNTech.
11: Yes, we are going the legal route. again, see, and then because I'm sorry.
12: They really are truly at fault.
11: If it had proper maintenance, and when the crew is coming in and we are complaining to them and let them know, hey, or they come in and chucking and has all the water because the line still sparking. You hear the transformer going, making all kind of noise. You had done the proper maintenance, repairs, none of this would have been transpired. I would still have my pesos.
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3: 4 minutes after 8 o'clock, everybody. Welcome inside hour number 3, the Vibesy Friday line. We want to know where you are listening in any part of the world.

brother. Morning, morning, morning. Yeah, I'm jumping in my garden by rain falling. You understand? I'm way up in Blanchard's here in my estate and rain falling and I'm jumping. Like what we talking about, Sulia, because rain, thunder, lightning, you know the farmers have to do it because initial have to eat. But then we have to listen to 105.

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Yo, it's your morning. 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

0: are you saying in music song and distorted? 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
1: Right.
0: Yeah, so I don't know. 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

0: tune.
1: Who say Friday? Ken and Wise. 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School Street Constable, it should be at Street Lake Street. Abbey Pujad, Resurrection Scorpion, Mount Pleasant. Point Commander Lance Smith, Bigger and Smittle. Who does that?
0: Ah, boy. 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
1: Tell them three wives. 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

0: Tawid yun, para po. 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
1: Yeah, boy. Eh?
0: Blessed morning.
1: Let's go. Let's go. Hey, wait on. Let me take a short break now. Let me come back with some soca now. Let me come back with some soca. Let me go.
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3: Hey folks, thanks for your patience. We'll be taking off very shortly. You should be wheels up in about 40 minutes. Due to a bumpy ride, snacks and beverage service has been suspended. AC has given us some trouble. Sorry, folks. And Wi-Fi is out. And so is the entertainment. Yeah, I'm sorry about the smell, folks. We are aware.
4: I know.
3: 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We are going to have to deplane.
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1: Who said Friday?
2: Friday.
1: Who said Friday?
2: Friday.
1: Who said Friday?

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Don't try to be something that you're not. If you love soca music and it puts you in a frenzy and in a mood, you want to see that.

0: But ladies, you expect the man to find you and you don't go out?
1: Somebody get a phone call on the telephone.
0: You don't go out. You go to work.

realize in Kenyan rice, Kenyan rice, I'm an I do like bacchanal, right? But these same people there, I say they're missing young. They miss the last week when you was in young thing. You know, the same people there was glad when George was on last week Friday. Right? So that was the deceitful people. Right? So watch when you're still clear. Right? I ain't calling no names. But there are plenty of them was glad when George was on last week. And they wish George could get back here Friday. So when George get back here Friday, now who gonna lose their Friday? Right? I'm sure it's not one of the DJs. Right? But anyhow, they can say what they want. Usually we can bring that vibes on a Friday morning. Right? Straight talk. Have a blessed day, brothers.

0: general Friday. Let's gas it up, George.
1: Well, boy, yo, I like to stay out of that area. But to only on Monday to Tuesday, I only here Friday.
0: All right.
1: You know, so I really want to stay out of that. But the caller, he.
0: You're right.
1: Yeah, that's what it is.
0: That's all right. We love them still. Yeah, man. Let me go on. My brother.
2: Yeah, you're
0: there. Bless him. Yeah. All right. I wanna say to Sammy. And he corrupted team. And God know and see all, eh? I guess, you know, your mafia team, eh?
2: Yeah.
0: Right?

0: it's FIFA Tina.
1: Oh,
0: Argent FIFA. Yeah, Argent FIFA.
2: Argentina, Argent FIFA. I thought 11 players used to play. Argentina, 16 people on the team.
3: Why it says we came from 2-0 down, we lost up. We missed a penalty. Honestly, the whole game. The game wasn't shown. The day after, you know, all of us saw the same game.
2: You remember the tackle?
3: You remember the tackle
2: Messi made earlier in the campaign? Where he was supposed to get a red card?
0: Yes.
2: I find the VAR should go back, pull back that foul, and give Messi a red card. VAR pulling back too much,
3: I think. I would borrow a word from Marshall. You're only as good as your last
2: guy. You're only as good as the VAR.
3: You have to keep performing. And the brother, performing.
0: All right, boss.
3: Go find the man.
0: All right.
3: Ken performing.
0: All right.
3: J-Y's performing.
2: Sammy performing.
3: Messi performing. Argentina performing.
2: Make up the VAR. If the VAR performing.

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1: I love the way you say it, baby.
0: Good morning.

0: Argentina game now, right? 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
1: Yeah, boy, everybody coming up and watch the game up in the rest of us. Say, hey, partner, only come early, yeah? 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All right.

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0: So yeah, we take a call for the morning. Let me open the line. 623-5105, 624-7729. Yeah, you know how we do it. Yeah, give us a call quick. Send some love, send some blessings, you know. Football fever in the air. Yeah, big game today, Spain versus Belgium. You know, support your team. Tomorrow, Norway, England. And, of course, Argentina, Switzerland, all right? How's the lineup? Where's the mood? Where's the vibe outside there? Oh, the feeling. Where's the scene? Here we go. Top of the morning. Hi, good morning. Wait.
1: Good morning, Tommy.
0: What's the vibe? Where's the scene, man? What's going on? Everything cool?
1: Yeah, just cool.
0: Send some
1: love. Long time friend from Texas, fella.
0: Hey, Baba boy. Good. Okay. Everything good, brother? Yeah,
1: everything good to that point, yeah?
0: Where's to the other point.
1: The other point is the white and blue.
0: Listen. I know.
1: The white and blue.
0: Vex with
1: the Tommy. Let me tell you something. You want disappointed.
0: Oh, God. Okay.
1: Right? You're your friend, right?
0: Hey,
1: you're your friend.
0: Tell
1: you're not disappointed, yeah, boy. You're that sportsman. You play football. Rules is rules.
0: Yeah.
1: Right?
0: Okay,
1: it can't be one-sided.
0: How with one side? Argentina have 90 minutes.
1: The same power up on the upper, on the other end. They might get called on the next side.
0: Oh, God, why? Boy. Why all this so, boy? Why all this
1: so? No. I can understand if people that just watch football and it's a difference with watching a sport and playing a sport.
0: There's
1: a man that play football.
0: Yes.
1: They know the rules.
0: Yeah.
1: Right? So me, no, I'm passionate about that because I just play football.
0: So where's the issue? Right? Where's the issue? What is the issue? That's what's the issue.
1: Oh, God, I'll buy the referee, the man, all too, boy.
0: So we buy the referee. So when Messi... When Messi missed the penalty, we bought the referee then? We bought the goalkeeper?
1: Tell me. Mbappé missed yesterday too.
0: Huh?
1: It can happen to anybody.
0: So what are you saying? I don't understand what you're
1: saying. All right. This is the last goal they scored in that game. You wholeheartedly. You still good that night, Tommy?
0: But what trouble are you in there?
1: No, man.
0: Fear.
1: I don't mind. Listen.
0: You had a concede and say, you know what?
1: No, you can't
0: go on like that. You'll hurt yourself. It's painful.
1: No, I know my team, man. I support them, France. All right.
0: Well, love anything else.
1: And I'm sorry, y'all will not meet us in the final.
0: Oh, so you're going home quick then?
1: No. I'm going home quick. I'm not making it to the final. Remember, I can tell you this morning. God watching, man.
0: Yeah.
1: Everything is for a while.
0: So, where's this big thing against Argentina? So,
1: no, it's not Argentina. We against. It's the play we're looking for.
0: What? So, where's this?
1: Every player the same way.
0: Boy, where's this thing, boy? 90 minutes for you. 90 minutes for you. 90 minutes for me. We all on the same pitch. We have 11 players. 11 players. What going on?
1: No, not 11. We have against 16.
0: Oh, Lord.
1: We've got all the forest. We've got all two. And the president of FIFA. All right,
0: brother. Love in the house, eh?
1: Love in the house.
0: All right, okay.
1: Have a blessed day.
0: Big up the whole barber shop. Big up Kutu.
1: Yeah, man.
0: Love in the so good. Hey, boy. I don't know that, boy. What's going on? Hey. I want to come down from there.
2: Sammy. Oi. We're here now. The hype you're putting up there is like Trinidad and Tobago in the World Cup still, you know, man.
0: Yeah,
2: but keep it going. We're enjoying the vibes, man. Well done.
0: Vibes. Vibe City 105 FM. Hi, good morning. Where's the vibe? Where's the scene? Yo.
3: The vibe good. Listen, man. Romoya, my friend, happy birthday to you.
0: Yeah.
3: And this comment from the whole 105 crew. We know you're coming out to work later, so we'll be right here to make it greater. This is your boy, Moses Karanash, and you know, I love you bad. Who
0: does that? Nobody else did. We just take us. Oh, sorry. I thought you were thrilled. Taking some random calls. Kevin from Lavender. Happy birthday to you, buddy. Happy birthday, bro. Happy birthday.
4: Sammy, good morning.
0: Morning.
4: You meant to say tomorrow is Norway, England, and

0: And even meet France, because two France, who's the champion?
1: Yeah, boy. Yeah. Overwatch, this, that, FIFA. Come on, man. Everyone has the same opportunity. You know, 90 minutes, 11 men outside. I don't know what's going on.
2: Sammy, you know, let them win the World Cup. You know, let them win the World Cup because all let them buy out everybody. All them buy out everybody. So all they know, all they carry home that trophy, Sammy. All glory be unto Argentina. Oh, God, Sammy, you know it's all your own.
1: All the wicked. Nah. Hey.
3: Good morning, Ramona. I am wishing you a happy birthday. I'm wishing you all the best, long life, health, strength, you understand? And wishing you all the best. Enjoy until we see in point. Love you.
1: Happy birthday, Ramona. Top of the morning. We're just taking some random calls quick. Top of the morning. Whoa, you're alive. Hello.
4: Wait, Sammy. Tell them as it is. Same 90 minutes, same 11 players. White and blue, all the way.

0: right to the end. Yeah. It's an over until the fat lady sings, you know. Top of the morning. Woi, woi, woi, woi. Hello. Hey.
1: Yeah, morning, Tommy.
0: Morning, bro.
1: Penalty boxes. The man take the ball from Salah's foot and Salah's all along and then they

0: one foot on the one and one. They didn't see that and run up the road and they score on the counter-attack.
1: Yes, and nothing.
0: Because the whole side was fragmented.
1: Nothing wrong with that. And nothing. The man went the ball fair and square. After he won the ball from Salah, Salah pretended he fall long, which is okay. That's what we do, you know, in that position. And but the referee...
0: And he ran it, and he ran it to Lautaro Martinez. And the man got real good goal. So it was a good goal.
1: Proper goal. Proper thing. And they're still fighting me, boy. The wicked.
0: Okay, wicked. Yeah, don't worry. And the support the both France and Argentina. But go Argentina all the way.
1: Yeah. That's my team from a long time, you know. Long time. Batista, the whole team. Listen, I am an Argentine fan. Not now, eh? Long time, Maradona. So, I don't know. Come. All right, nobody else, bro. Nobody else. We're going all the way. All the way we're going. Everybody, yo. Morning. Wait.
2: Sammy, good morning, darling.
1: What's up? Jam, how you doing? You good?
2: Sammy, after that last game with Argentina.
1: Yeah.
2: Right? Yeah. It's after that last game and then win that game. I can't see them losing. The World Cup.
1: All the way.
2: And I know, Tammy, I know you are what's frightened for you. And I'm saying, oh God, boy. Tammy, keep losing, yeah? I always like Argentina.
1: See,
2: I like Argentina and Brazil from years.
1: Brazil
2: going home.
1: That's my two teams. The brand of football, exceptional. But these days...
2: Tammy, don't tell. And congratulations to him, man.
1: Yeah. Big boy.
2: Right.
1: Love it, okay,
2: then.
1: Bye.

0: support who you want, but are not supporting no nation who against African people and don't like African people. And not supporting that, Sammy, sorry to say. And Argentina is one of those countries.
1: All right, brother, you're right. I ain't getting into the politics. I can even say why it is most African teams don't have white players, and then we could be going back and forth. I don't know. All right, so I don't know. I just love the brand of football. I talk in football, you know. Yeah.
2: Sammy, good morning. Nadia from TTRS. We outside. 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

0: Hey, Shanti, cool yourself. 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What's this here? Wait.
1: Wait. We outside, Sammy. Just tell you all of them, you know.
0: Fighting
1: because it was 79 minutes, Sammy. You done the right way up, you know.
0: Yeah.
1: You done the right way up for 79 minutes.
0: Yeah.
1: You understand? All of a sudden, everything is deep. Ripping it when you never hear that. Just tell them, Sammy, we outside. Yes. Argentina, tell you what.
0: Talk all the talk. Come on, man, all the... Listen, I'm not the manager of Argentina. I just like you. Hey, what's going on? I don't call Messi. Hey. Oh, God, hey. Look at Bacchus right here on the vibe.

0: Sammy, ha dinlendiren duran Lovato'na. 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
1: Ay, everybody have to say. Wait, I cannot play all these messages, but I'm trying a few. Let me go. Ooh, let me go.
2: Sammy, oi, oi, oi, oi. Duncan Village lock on. I supporting Ramonzi. Right. Happy birthday and many, many more.
1: Right.
2: And let's keep the fire burning, man.
1: Burn, burn, burn.
2: Gorilla glue, man. 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
1: Alright, gorilla glue. Nobody else.
3: Good morning, Sammy. I'd like to send out birthday greetings to my girl.
1: Go ahead. Stick.
3: Girl Ramona.
1: Right.
3: Wishing her all God's blessing. Many, many, many more to come. Enjoy your day, my darling. France all the way, Sammy. Argentina also ran.
1: Yeah. I don't know.
4: Sammy, I don't like the team you're backing, you know. I don't like Argentina since 78, but I hear somebody say, when your days are playing, they're pushing ball through your leg. They know you as a big midfielder who will it together for Malik, or?
1: Yeah, nah.

also know Sammy, where the Sammy came from, actually football, you know. I was named Sammy from some great Sammy player, Samuel, his name was Samuel, and defined my style of football was like that particular player called Sammy, and they dubbed me Sammy, you know. What's his name, boy? Noel. Yeah. You say, boy, you playing a big player called Sammy, and that's how I got the name Sammy, through football. All right? And then through music, it becomes sensational. All right, folks, let me go. Let me use up the thing. You know, we start a fire here. You know, Argentina all the way. Loving the house to everybody. Tomorrow will be this. Tomorrow will be outside, everybody. Wait. Let me go. Hey, easy.

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0: 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Western Union. 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

But here what now? See, not all of them buy the referees and them and all of buy FIFA. You give me a box of food now, you can buy me too. You can buy support. But anyway, come the finals. If all they are wrong still, France is the place, eh?

0: Bigger than big, beat Messi record for the most goal in our World Cup. And still not calling him the goat. Life early and serious. So I'm a little wicked. Mbappe get a breaky record with the most goal in our World Cup ever. And he's still a more to play.
1: Yeah, man. Big up
0: but
1: to
0: yes, Paul, I'm calling Messi the goat.
1: Big up to Mbappe. The goat what? Big up to Mbappe. Listen, I'm not taking nothing away from Mbappe. 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I'm not taking anything.

0: watch Magical Messi. All right, Sammy, I want them to watch it. Argentina to the world. All of them get racist. I will never support Argentina. Forget the race. Forget the officials. What's the greatest player alive? Thank you.
1: All right, Scratchy, nice having you on board, brother. Hey, boy. Me and this man grew up same street. Eat at the same table, you know. Real bona fide brethren. Big up to you, Scratchy, boy. 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

0: two of the same saying this and me, I don't like it. If you're checking one foul, you have to check your next foul. If you can check it no matter what, even if it was a foul, you say no a foul, check it because the people wanted to check. Right? If Argentina could tell you if you check it, right? Why Egyptian players can't tell you if you check it? Why you didn't check it? Check the foul. One foul, good for another, it's good for the next one.
1: Come on, move on.
2: Sammy. Hey. France for the world, boy. France for life. France for the world.
1: France,
2: the entire
1: man.
2: Team France. Players, boy, Sammy, boy. Players, watch players. France for life, boy, Sammy, boy.
1: Yeah.
2: Patterson says so.
1: Big up France, same way. Big up. Big team, too. Ain't taking away nothing from France. You know. 19 minutes to go, and

0: listening, listen, listen. Where's the vibe? Where's the mood? What's your predictions? What's going on out there? There we go, there we go.
1: Oi, oi, oi, Sammy, I supporting Argentina since 1986. When we was losing all the time, nobody didn't say anything. But we going and beat people bad this time. Argentina all the way.

0: morning. Hello.
1: Good morning.
0: I'm morning. You're live. Welcome. Right. Let's move along. Woi woi.
2: Belgium going on 7-3 today, sure. And Argentina, nothing.
0: Hey, top of the morning. Hi, morning. Hello.
3: Sensational.
0: Hey, what's up?
3: I am as neutral as come, right?
0: Yeah.
3: The last time I backed a team was 1990.
0: All right.
3: I go back nobody. I just watch, enjoy, analyze, and make my comments.
0: All right.
3: I get some good ones correct in this World Cup.
0: All right.
3: I am looking forward. It's looking like the top four teams in the world, which is Argentina, Spain, France, and England. It's looking like the four of them will be in the last four.
0: Huh?
3: It looking like the four of them will be in the last four.
0: All right. Okay. Nice.
3: So that's my prediction.
0: All right.
3: All so right. My prediction before the World Cup started, I picked Spain and France to win the World Cup. But that ain't gonna happen because Spain win today, them had to play France in the semifinals.
0: Mm-hmm.
3: But wherever it swings, this World Cup was an excellent one with football is concerned.
0: Yeah.
3: And I think the last two games will be very, very excited.
0: Yep.
3: So all the way, all the jersey,
0: yeah.
3: Back all the teams.
0: Yeah.
3: Don't give up. Don't tell yourself he's at this and he's at that. With one, football will win, but teams will lose. Enjoy the rest of the day, my brother.

0: that rainy Argentina jersey. Send them birthday greetings. Going out to DJ Ramona. All God's blessings, DJ Ramona.
1: Oh, God. Ready to that, boy. Top of the morning. You're live on the vibe. Welcome to the action. Hello.
2: Woo. I had a call back in, Sammy.
1: Hey, what happened now?
2: First of all, Sammy, yeah. Let me tell you something. You're a man that's bringing the fans vibes to the radio station.
1: Right?
2: Mm-hmm. You're like the champion of all radio station hosts and DJs.
1: Papa.
2: Right? When you own, you encourage everybody to listen.
1: Okay.
2: Right?
1: Well, thank
2: you. You have only followers.
1: Thank you, sir.
2: And I must commend you on that. You're doing a great job.
1: Thank you, sir.
2: You just change up a whole day. I just coming on this radio.
1: Papa.
2: Right? You just change up everybody. The whole atmosphere has changed. The vibes has changed. And everybody laughing. Now, at the end of the day, with this football, we all have to live together after.
1: Yeah.
2: Right? It's life after the football.
1: Yeah.
2: But France to the world.
1: France to the world. Make up France.
2: Make France to the world.
1: You make me feel like I'm messy there, boy.
2: Like I'm messy? No.
1: I sound like...
2: You playing fair.
1: You playing fair. You sound like you're describing messy.
2: Everybody. Everybody. And you don't give everybody opportunity to call in. Unlike some DJs and stuff. Same people over and over. Right? But we ain't going down that road. Right?
1: Yeah.
2: But you... does encourage everybody to come together.
1: Love in the house, man. Love.
2: Right? And I respect you for that.
1: Blessings,
2: and I wish you all the best, brother.
1: All
2: right. Right? Hola, Messi.
1: Vamos, Argentina. Vamos, Argentina.
2: Goodbye, Argentina.

0: Sammy, here we're going. I am not an Argentinian fan.
1: Right.
0: You hear what I'm saying?
1: Mm-hmm.
0: I'm a fan of football.
1: Mm-hmm.
0: And you see that man they call Messi? They're not ready for the skills that that fella possess. It's unfortunate he's stopping football after this year.
1: Yeah.
0: Listen, man. That man has skills that them fellas ain't ready for yet.
1: Boy,
0: he like the legendary Pele, but somehow them that foot, that left foot, so listen, man.
1: Different boy.
0: That is player. So, Messi all the way.
1: I hear. Me take him in nothing from no players. Everyone have their own skill. But this guy, he's extraordinary. He's different. You know, walked plenty on

0: me, I thought you was back Argentina.
1: I'm Argentine to my bone. Hey, youth, hey.
2: Saint Michel, you see that fella they call Messi? Let me tell you now. You see, when Messi don't have the ball, he's more dangerous than when he have the ball. If you see other man that be looking and watching and just getting in spaces, boy, yeah. He different, you know. Messi above the rest, boy. He had that. You could give him that. Who does that?
1: If it's a last hurrah, I really want to see him gold on top, you know. I think he well deserves of it. But let's see how it goes. Tomorrow, 9 p.m. Yo!
3: Ooh. Yes, Sammy. Blessed day. It's not the game hurting them, you know, it's the comeback. Diver hurting them. The greatest of all. Argentina all the way.
1: Tell the world, man. Only don't fight me, don't fight me. Don't fight the message.
4: Sorry. I only hope John here, when I call in just now and give you all a big up on it. I only hope you hear that today, man. So I hope when the envelope comes, it'll have at least something extra in it for you. Like I raise a pay. Right, but remember where it starts from, right?
1: Yeah.
4: Don't forget who encourages.
1: John! You know that? VAR, VAR, John.
5: Morning, morning, Sammy. Forget the football because everybody messy, I mean, they mess up. Let me say a happy birthday to good goods. Happy birthday, Ramona. Yeah, man, wait till the night. Happy birthday again to good goods, Ramona.
1: Bye.

0: Every World Cup, he go say it's the last hurrah, it's the last game. Last World Cup was the same thing. And they game it. He's saying that this year, this time for him to game it again. Messi nothing, yes?
1: Hey, boy, all I need to see that.
2: Good morning to you, Sammy. Sammy, I would love to wish Ramona a very special happy birthday. This is from Brown Sugar. Ramona, I hope you have a beautiful day. I hope everyone around you treat you special because you are a special person. So Ramona, Brown Sugar is sending hugs and kisses to you. And Sammy, please play a beautiful song for our Ramona. I'll be listening locked on from here in the ATL. Love you guys.

0: Boy. 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
1: Sammy right now messing like Iwa George. How long Iwa George is saying he done with Calypso. And he there right through. So a little man, eh? Happy birthday, Ramona, my loves. Later we will have a ball.
0: Oh, God.
2: Boy, Sammy, don't bother with them messy haters, boy. Only Roxo. Only Roxo, Argentina. To the world.
0: Tell them, George. You tell them. Yo. Look at
3: just me. Wanna say happy Earth Shroud to Ramona. Hope she have a wonderful and blissful day. Coming from Texas. From Texas Minimart. Everybody enjoy all your day. Today is Friday. What we gonna do? What we gonna do?
4: Sammy, blessed morning to you. Everybody talking about Argentina. That country don't like black people, you know, they take black people and make them slave. And I read the history. I would never like that side. I prefer France every day.
0: Papa, I... Different perspective.
5: Yeah. When Mbappe's going one to that offside goal, nobody ain't saying nothing. But Messi, mashing them up. Messi and the team mashing them up. France had too much of stars. Like why they ain't winning nothing.
0: Hey, 11:55 on time, folks. Much said.

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1: Your Honor, they say I dress so seriously good, it must be a crime.
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1: Okay, folks, it's time for me to go. But before I go, let me once again wish Ramona happy, happy birthday. You know, I love you bad, bad, bad. Here's McGill for life. Queen of Defa, she's up at 7 later on this evening, all right? Also, Jaden, your dad says he love you. Happy birthday to you. All right, happy birthday from your dad, Kenson King. Love you bad, bad, bad, bad, bad. All right? That's it for me, everybody. Don't forget to be watching the game up in the resto bar. Norway versus England tomorrow, 5 p.m. Argentina versus Switzerland, 9 p.m. tomorrow. We're watching the game, all the games. And today, Spain versus Belgium. Yeah. Eat, drink, lime up in the resto bar. I'll be up there all weekend long. If you're looking for me, you'll find me right there. I'm off tomorrow for obvious reasons. All right?

0: to the Midday News here on CNC3 and the TBC Radio Network. I am Bibi Jugal-Polchan. Thank you so much for joining us. Well, Homeland Security Minister Raj Alexander is insisting there is no passport shortage, even though he couldn't say exactly how many booklets are currently in stock. Speaking with CNC3 News this morning, the minister maintained that the Immigration Division has enough passports for everyone. However, when pressed for the current inventory figures, he couldn't provide an exact number. Despite the lack of specific figures, Minister Alexander remains confident that the supply on hand is sufficient. He's urging citizens to continue using the online appointment system, describing it as the most efficient way to access immigration services.
1: Yeah, at this time, yes, there should be enough passport. There is enough passport, from what I understand. So until next month, September, where we will be able to take it to the next level, we'll issue some more in September.
0: Well, Alexander was also critical of the past administration, arguing that while an award for a contract was issued since October 2024, this was later rescinded, noting that he is now left with the onus of making these arrangements. And despite reports of a shortage of passport booklets, several people say they are unfazed and continue to hope for the best as they visited the Immigration Division's Port of Spain office this morning. From as early as 6 a.m., several people were seen lining up outside the office on Richmond Street. Among them were persons with appointments, but also people who were hoping to conduct walk-in transactions. Speaking with CNC3 News, San Fernando resident Dutnat Motu said he was optimistic the transactions would be dealt with.
2: Not really, you know, the system has to go on. If there was a hiccup because of renewal passport quantity that they have in stock, but nobody made that complaint. I don't know if there are rumors outside, but yesterday Shaguanas, they said that they walk in and they were dealing with the people.
0: However, one man identified only as Marky said he has been waiting in line since 6:30 a.m. without any success.
3: Only to be told, when I reach up, they're taking a certain portion for collection. And they will facilitate here if you have a problem. Come back Monday or go Gandhi.
0: Well, CNC3 News was told that by 8 a.m. most of the people gathered outside were either inside or waiting to be seen by clerks or advised to return at a later date if they did not have an appointment. To news of politics now, former Prime Minister Dr. Keith Rowley says opposition leader Penelope Beckles is trying her best as political leader of the People's National Movement. Speaking exclusively with CNC3 News at his Goodwood Park home, Dr. Rowley reflected on Beckles' first day at the helm of the party. Asked to assess Beckles' performance, Dr. Rowley said it was not his place to grade her leadership, adding that whoever leads the PNM is his leader. Dr. Rowley said every leader brings a different approach.
4: She's trying her best. We're not the same. We are different people, different approaches. The party will have different leaders. There was Williams, there was Chambers, there was Manning, there was Rowley. We're not the same. We all put our best foot forward and hope that we can take the party one step closer to victory.
0: Dr. Rowley's comments come after former PNM General Secretary Ashton Ford criticized the current executive, describing it as authoritarian. But Dr. Rowley said disagreements inside the party are nothing new. He said PNM members have the right to express themselves, and criticism of a particular decision or action does not mean someone is less committed to the party. On to this now, police say hundreds of people seeking certificates of good character have overwhelmed the Sangre Grande police station, blaming long delays on the station having only one processing machine. Officers speaking to CNC3 News under anonymity say the problem has worsened because applicants from Arima are also traveling to Sangre Grande after the machine at the Arima police station became unavailable. The search follows recruitment drives by the police service, Air Guard, Defense Force and other government agencies, which all require the certificate as part of the application process. Well, senior officers say extra personnel were assigned to assist with fingerprinting since the rush began on Monday. Meanwhile, the Trinidad and Tobago Prison Service says it's stepping up efforts to move from incarceration to rehabilitation. Acting Commissioner of Prisons Carlos Carraspi announced that the service is partnering with YTEP, Vision on Mission, and the American Medical Certification Association. He says the goal is to reduce reoffending by giving inmates skills and support to reintegrate into society. Carraspi explained that prisons protect the public only while offenders serve their sentences. He says correctional services aim to tackle the root causes of crime, from drug abuse to poor employability. Well, tertiary education minister Professor Prakash Prasad called the agreement a strategic investment in people seeking a second chance. He said internationally recognized training and certification will improve employment prospects and help former offenders rebuild their lives.
5: This requires from the society a mindset, a shift in the mindset from exclusion to inclusion, from judgment to opportunity. For some strange reason, as human beings, we tend to focus on what divides us or separates us as what unites us. And I think we need to change that mindset. We have to look at what unites us. And what unites us, we're all human beings. We're all God's creation. We're all God's children.
0: Well, officials say reducing recidivism is key to a modern correctional system, and they're urging employers to support reintegration efforts. From here, we take a short break. Sport News on the other side.
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3: 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Big life, liberty.

0: fish, no nothing. Are you there? You just remain quiet.
1: Watching the scenes.
0: Right? Watching the scenes. After they see, after the first half,
1: yeah.
0: You're quiet. You're normal. You're quiet. Argentina can be up in front, you know. Yeah. But you're normal.

0: constraints are keeping their composure, even being behind. Hence, most of the times they come from behind.
1: They come from behind.
0: Yeah, because and you know the last game. Talking about the Egypt.
1: Oh gosh, hey now, they make that three.
0: Egypt play a beautiful game.
1: I thought Argentina was
0: one
1: loss.
0: That's one of the best games for the entire World Cup.
1: But that's your first half. Argentina you
0: know,
1: nothing.
0: The problem with Egypt, you know what they did?
1: What they did?
0: When they came out in the second half of play.
1: Coach, only listen to me.
0: They changed their structure and...
1: Egypt.
0: Egypt.
1: They went into defense.
0: In a defensive
1: mode. They was not attacking again.
0: So they stopped the pushing forward and they applied pressure on themselves.
1: They imploded them.
0: If you're kicking the ball up the road and you ain't going for the

0: continue playing their game,
1: attack right through.
0: And I'm telling you,
1: and
0: if,
1: rest of four
0: if
1: five
0: they
1: men.
0: Have continued playing their game,
1: they might rest of 4-5, yeah.
0: They would have Argentina wouldn't have been where we are today.
1: They wouldn't be here today.
0: I'm telling you.
1: So then we had to thank Egypt then.

0: the teams going forward.
1: All right, partner. All right. Finals is next week, Sunday.
0: Next week, Sunday.
1: Your predicaments, who's playing Argentina?
0: I will predict France.
1: France?
0: Yeah, that'll, we have a
1: return. And France is playing tomorrow?
0: France is playing. Yeah.
1: Yeah,

0: But what we've seen is good, great football moving forward.
1: Yeah, good hands off to the team and everything, boy.
0: And I really happy to see the additional barrier of fair play.
1: The VR.
0: Like, sorry, yeah.
1: The VR, yeah. Not AR. Oh, we're

0: Center of Excellence. Back your coolers, all they come out. And of course, next weekend, we have Hitman on the Godibash.
1: Godibash up by the resto. Up by the resto again, man. Yeah, man. All the big DJs.
0: Good vibes and energy. But after the World Cup, Southside, we outside.
1: Southside, we outside. Only heard that the first DJ release. Sammy. Sensational Sammy. Of course, it is 11 DJs.
0: I can't miss our house party,
1: you, brother. But that's South.
0: That will be the biggest house party in South.
1: I had some South people coming to look for you, too.
0: Outside.
1: That was South ladies driving a Sorrento.

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1: 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Come on, let me see you baila.
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0: vibes come alive. Dr. Ross, with a tender touch, but can keep it rough. Dr. Ross.
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0: letters that I told you as written on Thunder Tiles and France to send home Morocco. You see what happened?
1: Yes.
0: So now we're waiting for the final when Argentina will go home.

0: Let's go line one. Hello, good afternoon. Hello? Not there.
1: I like what you think about your friend, eh? You bring up

0: afternoon.
1: Hello, good afternoon. I'm calling to win that ticket.
0: Yes! Like you're listening and you're paying attention carefully.
1: That's right.
0: All right, so I should just write your name on this ticket then?
1: That's right, you should.
0: I should just write it, so...
1: Just send, right. Send me...
0: What's your first name?
1: Nicole.
0: All right, Nicole, you have a WhatsApp number?
1: I'm not sure.
0: All right, it's 3881051, all right?
1: Okay.
0: 3881051. That is a number to send me when you answer this question correctly. Where will the event be held?
1: Naparima Bowl, San Fernando.
0: Send me that name, your full name, to that number I just provided for you, okay?
1: Thank you.
0: And congratulations. Thank you. You're Saudi. You're Saudi too.
1: All the way up from Tong.
0: Oh, you're from Tong?
1: That's right.
0: And you're heading up south. Would I say up south or down south?
1: Down south.
0: Well, they're heading down south. Down south. All right, so
1: send... Again, I have to think
0: 3881051.
1: 10, okay, got it.
0: All right, send that now for me, sucker.

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0: Anthony's by the Park. Tarp Office. Belmont. Bobby's Bar. Curette. Jumbo Foods. Western Union. Tuna Puna. And the following: MP Gas Station. 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
1: Point one, definitely indeed, my brother. Now tell us, you know, it's always a pleasure talking with you, Kedar, to find out exactly what's happening with Value Optical. Give us any updates. So what's happening with the Value Optical presently?
0: Well, Value Optical is currently here at TIC in Macoya. And for those who are listening on and is on their way or they are currently here, you can visit us at booth number 110 or 111. So forgive me if there's any background noise. Currently, we do have a back-to-school promotion started. As you know, schools are closed. Persons would have written SEA and moving on to secondary schools and things like that. So we have packages for students starting from as low as $495. That is complete eyeglasses, frame, and lenses. Our eye examination, it's an additional cost of $125. Okay. But you have the packages starting from just $495. And for those parents who are concerned that they don't want to change frame often and they have children who may be damaging their frames a little bit often, we have an indestructible frame being launched at all of our locations from the 15th of July. It's called the Nano Vista brand, and it's an indestructible frame, so you may want to also invest in that. And it's coming at a very good package price as well. I don't have that details just yet. But so, once I do, I will share it with you and the listeners after us.
1: So you arouse my curiosity there. That word they use there is indestructible frame. Did I hear correctly?
0: Absolutely right.
1: Tell us a little bit about this. Frame. Tell us a little, because especially for children.
0: Definitely. And if you're into sports and so on, this is a frame for you. It comes with two, the temples can change and you can get a band as well to hold it, can fit it tight. And it is flexible, you know. However, in noting that it's indestructible, depending on what you do with it, you can damage your lenses. So you may have to change your lenses, but the frame could definitely pass through a lot.
1: So the frame could take the licks, as we just say in Trinidad and Tobago. Licks. It could take licks.
0: It could take pressure.
1: Oh, my God. It could take some pressure, boy. And especially for the children, because, you know, the children like to run about, play, hop and drop and do all these things in school as well. And nearly every 2, 3, 4 months, the parents have to be changing glasses. You know.
0: For that active child, you could use the band so that you can tighten it properly. So even if you're running, you know, during that recess and lunchtime, we like to play these games.
1: Yeah.
0: And you're running around, that it will hold in place and it not fall, where your lenses can get scratched or nick or damage, things like that.
1: So I guess on those frames you would offer, and this is just me guessing, a lifetime warranty on the frame, if it's indestructible?
0: We are offering a one-year warranty.
1: Right.
0: However, we stand by our product, so if something happened within reason, we'll get the change for you.
1: My goodness, indeed. Is there someone is asking if there's a brand name to the frame or if the frame has a name?
0: The name of the frame is Nano Vista, and we have it currently sending it out to the branches. It will be ready for the 15th of July. It's coming as a very, very good package.
1: So Trinidad and Tobago, and this is the very, is it safe to say, Kedar, that this is the very first to Trinidad and Tobago?
0: I wouldn't say it's the very first, because there are other suppliers that may be carrying it at this point in time. But what I would say is something that we have made the decision to carry recently, and we definitely know it's a good product, hence we would have agreed to carry it.
1: Yeah, because I know
0: because it can benefit both children and parents. Benefit
1: what?
0: The pocket of the parents.
1: Yeah.
0: And, you know, the kids to have something that lasts them.
1: One thing I know at Value Optical, especially with the marketing team and the research team, you all put things through vigorous testing before you offer to the public.
0: Definitely. We do our research, because it's not for us, but it's for our customers. And we want to make sure that whenever they purchase an item from Value Optical, it's something that they are satisfied with and it's something that can last them. Like I always tell people, you know, they tell me, well, you could get your glasses online and it's more reasonable. And that's true. But when you come to Value Optical, you get a glasses that will last you. You can go many other places and get more reasonable options, but then you have to turn over faster.
1: Yeah. You got to look at the turnover and changing glasses. Right. And
0: so
1: definite.
0: You end up spending the same or more money.
1: Yeah, you spend more. You spend more elsewhere. Definitely.
0: You definitely get a license to last you a minimum of 2 years
1: and
0: when
1: then
0: you shop at Value Optical.
1: And then you see there's the next thing to

0: Correct. I'm with the payment plan. There's nothing down and nothing to pay for the first 30 days. So you can walk in with an empty pocket and leave with your glasses and 5 to 7 working days.
1: Trinidad and Tobago, you're hearing this. You're hearing this. This now, the reveal is going to be on July the 15th. Is it at one particular branch or all 14?
0: It will be at all 14 locations.
1: All right, so could you give us a rundown? I know you're there at your at the expo, so to speak, but could you give us a rundown on the location?
0: Definitely. Well, I have some good news with that, Dr. Ross, but let's talk about the locations that we have currently, and I'll tell you about the one that is coming soon, so we'll come back up to 15.
1: No, we come back up to 15. All right.
0: So we're starting at Bright Street and Point 14, opposite the market. 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in Tunapuna Corner, Fairley Street on Eastern Main Road, Eastern Main Road in San Juan, Upper Frederick Street in Port of Spain, and coming soon, Pennywise Plaza in Trinity.
1: 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That is what we're talking about. Trinidad and Tobago. I got Kedar on the line. You can send WhatsApp messages. Could you give us the WhatsApp number for Value Optical as well? So people.
0: So our WhatsApp number is 2500988. And you can call us at 800-2020 toll free. So those who are listening and will be interested in visiting that Trin City branch, we have started making appointments. So you can reach out to our toll free number, 800-2020. You'll be speaking to Ariel, and she will take your information and schedule the appointment for that new upcoming branch.
1: All right, Trinidad and Tobago, you're hearing that. Now, give us a little detail now with what's happening up there at the expo. What's going on there? You said you have the booths at 110 and 111. Give us some details. What's happening there?
0: So we have a lovely booth here at the Trade and Investment Conference. Like I mentioned, booth number 110 and 111. We are doing some preliminary glaucoma and refractive testing here.
1: Okay.
0: We also have our Ray-Ban Meta frame on display. We have some other frames that we carry at all our locations as well, and we're sharing information and educating persons as well as encouraging. You know, we are here meeting and networking, so we have quite a few B2B meetings happening simultaneously as well.
1: So this is at the Center of Excellence. What's the location of this expo? The TIC?
0: It's in the Bougainvillea Hall, Center of Excellence.
1: And of course, Value Optical. Is there any testing taking place in terms of eye testing, that is?
0: So we're doing a preliminary glaucoma and refractive testing. It's not the full test.
1: It's not the full test, okay.
0: Preliminary. And if you visit the booth, you can get a free eye examination voucher. So you can get and take it and go into our store and get a fully comprehensive eye exam for free.
1: Is that what you use free? It's free as you said, you know?
0: That's correct.
1: So Trinidad and Tobago. And you're going to get that voucher only when you come at the Bougainvillea Hall.
0: So
1: Trinidad and Tobago, what are you waiting for? You need to head there to the Bougainvillea Hall Center of Excellence and you'll have booth number 110 and 111.
0: Correct.
1: 110 and 111. And by chance, people can get a sneak peek at the new frame that is coming out. Will you have a display up there at the Center of Excellence?
0: Yes, we have the Ray-Ban Meta on display. You can actually interact with the Ray-Ban Meta frame, see what it does. And you know, the Ray-Ban Meta is not just a glasses. It can act as your headphones, it can act as your camera, your AI assistant. We have some other frames here on the location, on site, and we have them on display. So you have an idea of what we have at the location.
1: So you can talk to your glasses talking back to you.
0: Correct. Technology, Dr. Ross. We believe in technology.
1: Next thing you know, you're talking to me from your glasses right now, you know. Next thing you know. It's the time to come. Can I say, call Dr. Ross, call all of us. And I'm talking to you from here. You walking around talking from your glasses, you know. Can I, anything you would like to share to the listening public, try to be on the world at large?
0: Well, Dr. Ross, you know, school is closed. And I want to encourage parents, don't wait until the last week in August or the first week in September before back to school to come and get your children's eyes tested. During COVID, and there's a lot of screen time in schools now, most persons are having difficulty with seeing. And, you know, the children, they're finally looking closer to the devices. They're having problems with their handwriting, seeing the board clearly. Yeah. So, you know, have a chat with them and don't take it for granted. come and have their eyes checked, get a thorough eye exam here in Valley Optical, be guided by all of our optometrists. We have an optometrist located in every single store every day to give guidance.
1: All right. 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
0: 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Pinal Police Station, Marabella opposite the roundabout, next to Casa Patentes Kettle in Hoover, Mid-Center Mall in Chaguanas, Rodney Road in Endeavor, Shops of West City, Canaan in Tobago, Riley 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
1: Thank you very much indeed, Kedar. Kedar, you have a blessed one. 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
0: As always, Dr. Ross, to chat with you and to chat with the listeners as well.
1: 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A Value Optical indeed. 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

excitement and the vibes come alive. This Saturday, 11 July, the grandstand will rock from the sweet sounds of Generations of Steel. 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

0: Good afternoon to Big Life Promotions. Good afternoon.
1: Pleasant afternoon, Dr. Ross.
0: Good afternoon to you, Winford. Of course, it's always a pleasure chatting with the CEO of Big Life Promotions, always giving people entertainment for many, many years, over a decade and more.
1: Yes.
0: Making sure things happen. Definitely. Tell us about the big one that's happening tomorrow. Give us the details.
1: Okay, well, we are getting everything set, everything ready. We'll be rolling out the red carpet.
0: Yes.
1: As usual, right? We have a decor. Also, we have a lighting, a special lighting, mm-hmm. so that the patrons will glow while they are having a night.
0: So special lighting just for the patrons, so they're going to be glowing tomorrow night.
1: Yes.
0: They're glowing in white. Now, what time does the doors open?
1: The doors open at 10 p.m.
0: Doors open from 10 p.m.?
1: Yes, 10 p.m. And we have a special of $80 before 11.
0: Okay, so doors open at 10 p.m. Of course, it's $80 before 11. So ladies, and that is for ladies and gentlemen, or just ladies alone?
1: That is ladies and gentlemen.
0: So that's for everybody. Everybody's $80 before 11. And that's happening tomorrow night. So come and enjoy and

0: in the park. And also, I like to add that it's a lot of safe parking.
1: Ah.
0: A lot of safe parking. There's a spacious area there, and your vehicle will be secured. With security also
1: indeed, because one thing with a big light promotion is ensuring that your vehicles are safe. That is important.
0: Yes, that is important.
1: Is there advance tickets or is it paid by the door?
0: No, there's no advance tickets.
1: All right.
0: You pay at the door.
1: Right.
0: You know, but we give a time that people will be comfortable so that they could reach to get a special price on the entrance.
1: And after that is more at the door.
0: More at the door.
1: And of course these are handpicked DJs that you got inside for tomorrow night. Tell us about the process in handpicking these DJs.
0: These DJs are veterans.
1: Mm-hmm.
0: They are veterans. We have DJ Mr. Desmond from San Fernando.
1: Mm-hmm.
0: He's a man in the business, long time, a big man in the business.
1: A real big man in the business. Mm-hmm.
0: Okay, we have Bass, No Time to Waste. He's a DJ for many, many years.
1: Mm-hmm.
0: Okay, we have Bass 2.
1: Bass 2
0: from San Fernando also. He's a legend. And we have a special guest, which is the ladies DJ, Dr. Ross.
1: My goodness. Just by public demand. They asked you and you all provided.
0: We try to give the patrons what they ask for.
1: Because I can remember definitely when you approached me, I said, boy, I have 3 parties and I have book out. And you said, cancel one because you cannot disappoint San Fernando. And you made it possible. You said, what can I do to have you there? And you made it possible for the people of San Fernando because they ask. And one thing with Big Light Promotion, you deliver what the people ask.
0: Every time.
1: Definitely. What about dress code?
0: Dress code, the color code is white. It's a glowing white party, so preferably white is the color of choice.
1: Okay, preferably.
0: Preferably white is the color of choice. If you don't have white and you have a little splash of white or so, it's acceptable.
1: Okay.
0: Also, if you have nothing in white and you're free to party, you feel free to come down.
1: Definitely feel free to come down indeed. And just by listening to the DJs that you have on your cast, this is not the ordinary set of DJs that you have that people see every weekend, here, there, and everywhere. And it repeated in the same place and stuff. One set of DJs playing the same music over and over. This is not that. No.
0: This is different DJs. We'll be hearing different type of music.
1: They're going to come out indeed.
0: And we will be, most of all, we will be preparing for Immortal, which will be a house party in the Southern Division.
1: But definitely in the Southern Division. And of course, well, you know, I'm coming through and I'm giving away 4 tickets to Immortal tomorrow night. Not 1, not 2, but 4.
0: So nice.
1: Definitely need, and it's all going on. Is there a contact number for anyone that may want to get more information to reach you?
0: You could call 751-5448,
1: right,
0: or 778-9674.
1: Give us those numbers again.
0: Contact numbers is 751-5448,
1: right,
0: or 778-9674.
1: Definitely indeed. Big Light Promotions indeed. Although I know you got some

0: the Strictly coming to the West.
1: No, we'll be heading to the big city, Port of Spain, where we will be keeping the annual yellow and black affair at the police mess in Central.
0: At the police mess. So from South, you're going to be heading to the West?
1: Yes, we'll be heading on.
0: All right, my brother. I'm looking forward to see you guys tomorrow. I'm going to be up there from 2 a.m. I'm going to be there from 2 a.m. So looking forward to see you up there. And of course, we're going to give and you're going until what time? 5 a.m. in the morning?
1: We'll go till 5 and we will like to go until sunrise. But we'll go till 5 in the morning.
0: We'll go till 5 in the morning, indeed. So doors open from 10. And of course, 10 until. 10 until, until.
1: Until, until.
0: Is there anything you'd like to say to your fans and followers before I let you go, Big Life?
1: Yes, I'd like to say I'm expecting a lot of supporters from Chocones, Central, Claxton Bay,

0: Maribel and the whole route, because over the years you have been very, very supportive, and I'm looking forward for the continued support.
1: Thank you very much indeed, and it's a pleasure chatting with you. A Big Life Promotion. I'm going to see you there tomorrow, please God. All right.
0: Yes, sir.
1: All right.

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1: This Sunday.

0: Aye, that's right indeed. But wait now. What's that? Me, eh? You ain't going away. What is this? What?
1: Anyway, why don't they say me here? Let me look to shut down this hour. Drink some water. Mind my business. My goodness. All the big ones happening tomorrow.
0: I feel it's the panadol. I've been feeling like that already. You must feel a little nauseated already.
1: Let me shut down this hour.
2: Vibe. See.

0: take it down, take it down. What's in your hand right now? Kester, good afternoon, Kester. Kester, that roti looking good, boy. Yeah, boy. You see the others in that roti? Yeah.
1: They can't keep a good.
0: You see the others? Yeah.

0: treatment that the lady DJ Fire Chucks and Pain. Doctors, run the date immortal by me again, please.
1: 31st.
0: I want to make sure I have it right.
1: It's Friday the 31st of July. Friday the 31st. Now remember this, it happens every year, once a year, and it always happens on the 31st of July. Every year, the 31st of July is immortal. Remember that. It only happens once a year, and that date is always the date before Emancipation Holiday.

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0: Wayne, all right? But in the meantime, let us chat with Cutting. Hello, good afternoon, Cutting crew.
1: Yes, good afternoon, Dr. Ron.
0: Good afternoon to you, my brother. Good afternoon. Good afternoon.
1: I just want to say before, thank Almighty God, Jesus Christ, everything, Ron. You know, to my aunt, uncle, Della Portobago, Scarborough Mountain Church, right? My TTPS family, Army Coast Guard family, all life snuffers family, and all friends of Cutting Crew.
0: Very important indeed. Now the big one is on tomorrow. Please go tell us about what's happening, the time, the door open and more, and where can you get tickets. First, let's start with where can we get tickets.
1: Right, we just have the tickets that remain for this party, the outlet, right, which is the Policeman, Long Circular Road, St. James. Then we go to Crosby's in St. James, right,

0: don't.
1: And of course, tomorrow, all day at the venue, at the police mess, up until what time?
0: We more or less will, I say maybe around 6 p.m. tomorrow.
1: Until 6 p.m.
0: We then go whole day, you know, that'll be the last of the ticket.
1: Yeah.
0: Stock less ticket.
1: While stocks last. Definitely, indeed. And of course, it's on tomorrow. And doors open from what time?
0: Yeah, we open at 9 p.m. And we go till 5 a.m. Right? At the policeman, you know, welcome bar, kitchen, everything in place. You know, we want everybody to just come out, have a good time. We have people coming in from Tobago to celebrate with us tomorrow. We're celebrating their birthday, the Tobago crew.
1: Mm.
0: All the people coming from down south, all from City Valley, Diego Market, Canard, Belmont, Mova, you know, Sintan, Cascade. Yeah, yeah. We want to say thanks to everybody for all the support. The whole of Port of Spain, we're outside tomorrow, the police special.
1: Well, that's what we're talking about, my brother. That is what we're talking about. The energy is happening tomorrow night. Dress code. What's the dress code?
0: Well, Russell, I say it's the Tea Party Party, really, colors, right?
1: Right.
0: But you could wear what you're comfortable with because there's also colors too. So come and celebrate.
1: Yeah, colors is colors, man. Everything is a color, and that's a color, man. Color. Yeah. That's what we're talking about indeed tomorrow night. And it's all great.
0: And the birthday.
1: I know. Let's talk about the birthday because it's
0: right,
1: really birthday
0: important.
1: People. Birthday people it's celebrating birthday. Their birthdays.
0: All right. The people who are celebrating your birthday tomorrow night, or if your birthday might be last week or week before or next week.
1: Oh, once it in a month?
0: Yeah, once in a month.
1: All right.
0: We got coconut ice cream being supplied by B&M, Anchor Street, St. James, best ice cream in Trinidad and Tobago, Ross. You know that?
1: Yeah, that boy. Right? Yeah.
0: And then we got the caterers doing the sponge cake properly packaged for all the people who celebrate your birthdays. But if your birthday is not tomorrow, we have cake and ice cream for you, man.
1: Yeah, man. We're one thing with you. Cake and ice cream must be flowing, boy.
0: Yeah,
1: one thing, cake and

0: the DJ lineup. Give us the DJ lineup.
1: The DJ lineup for tomorrow night, go give us a concert. We have Sensational Sammy coming in from 11 to 12 midnight.
0: Uh-huh.
1: Then we have Dr. Ross from 12, that's the album. A minute past 12 to 1 a.m.
0: Yeah.
1: Then Howie T. Master, the old school, coming in from 1 to 2.
0: Right.
1: Right. The massive Dr. Hyde from 2 to 3. And we have other DJs and the Cutting Crew family will take you down to the magical hour at 5 a.m.
0: 5 a.m. in the morning, but from 3 to 5, the Cutting Crew family will be taking over in

0: cutting crew.
1: I just want to say to everybody, you know, I love this, you, I love the support that you give to me and the Cutting Crew family. And we continue to say thanks, and we appreciate everybody for the support, for the love, for the prayer with us. We say thanks to each and every one of you. It means so much to us.
0: Definitely. And give us those tickets, outlets one more time.
1: Right. The ticket outlet, Police Mess, Long Circle Road, St. James. Then we go to Crossbees in St. James. Right. West B Supermarket, that's in Diego Martin. Smokey and Bunty, Arapita Avenue, Woodbrook. Right. Then we come to BP Renegade Spaniard, 138 Tallaght, Port of Spain. Trinidad All-Star Spaniard, 146 Brooklyn, Port of Spain. Bell's Cuisine, that's in Belmont, Belmont Road, Belmont. Farouk Barbershop, that's in Mova. Bobby's Bar in Churup. And then Sensational Sammy Restaurant number 20 St. Joseph Street, that's in Arima.
0: In Arima.
1: Yeah.
0: Definitely. Thank you very much. And then Cutting Crew, of course, I want to see you tomorrow, please, God.
1: Yes, yes, Russ. Yes, look forward to seeing you and to everybody on board with us tomorrow at the Police Mess. We just ask you, all the people who come from down south, from the east,

0: My name is Anne Marie.
1: Hi, Anne Marie. You're calling to win a service ticket?
0: Thank you.
1: All right. Who is playing from midnight to 1 a.m.? Who's the DJ coming on from midnight?
0: From midnight to 1 a.m. is Dr. Ross.
1: You sure?
0: Yes.
1: You sure about that?
0: Yes.
1: From midnight to what?
0: One minute after midnight.
1: My goodness. Send me a full name to the WhatsApp, please. I'm telling you, you're going, you're heading to the police mess, Anne-Marie.
0: Send me Thank you, Dr.
1: You have a WhatsApp number?
0: Yes, I do.
1: All right, do that now for me, all right? So I can put your name on the ticket. You can collect a ticket as of this evening. I'm going to leave your ticket by the security right here, 22. Let's walk with ID, okay?
0: Okay.

Was Bani, Mava. Olha link pin, right? I got organize all here. Our tickets are already. Yeah. You cut and drop it already. So you're safe. All is safe, man. Don't worry, all is safe. Link me, Bani. I know it goes with you too as well. Congratulations to you all. Anne-Marie, congratulations. Anne-Marie, you can come and collect a ticket. I'm going to put your name on the ticket, all right?

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0: afternoon, I'm Ryan Beach with headline news on CNC3 and the TBC Radio Network. In local developments, Homeland Security Minister Roger Alexander is insisting there is no passport shortage, even though he couldn't say exactly how many booklets are currently in stock. Speaking with CNC3 News this morning, the minister maintained that the Immigration Division has enough passports for everyone. However, when pressed with the current inventory figures, he could not provide an exact number. Despite the lack of specific figures, Minister Alexander remains confident that the supply on hand is sufficient. He is urging citizens to continue using the online appointment system, describing it as the most efficient way to access immigration services.
1: At this time, yes, there should be enough passport. There is enough passport, from what I understand. So until next month, September, where we'll be able to take it to the next level, we'll issue some more in September.
0: To some regional news, health concerns are growing in Venezuela as thousands displaced by last month's earthquakes continue to struggle with limited access to health care. Relief agencies say more survivors are seeking treatment for chronic illnesses and other health conditions linked to poor sanitation and a lack of clean water. Temporary clinics and field hospitals have been set up to provide medical care as many residents remain displaced. The UN has appealed for nearly $300 million to help 1.3 million people affected by the disaster. And now for a look at the international news, Palm Beach International Airport has officially been renamed in honor of U.S. President Donald Trump. The Florida airport is now known as President Donald J. Trump International Airport following legislation signed earlier this year. The airport's official code will change from PBI to DJT on August 18th. Until then, passengers will continue using PBI. The airport serves nearly 8 million travelers each year and is frequently used by President Trump when traveling. Stay tuned for another news update at the top of the hour and for comprehensive coverage in our major newscast at 7 p.m. on CNC3 and across all digital platforms.
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1: 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Bass and John Boy are on it. Watch out. They are heavy on the fire, massive with the energy. 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

Admission is $80 before 11 p.m. Right, free drinks for the first 50 patrons. There'll be a cash prize courtesy Attis Burgers for the most outstanding female in white. Men can't dress too, man. You're winning a nice bottle, a nice prize. Also, 8 persons can not only win tickets for Immortal, can win tickets for Lady Soul as well. Big up Desmond. Right, Grow NY DJs, Dr. Ross, Bass No Time to Waste, Mr. Desmond and the House DJ Bass too. Right, come enjoy a night of great music and glowing energy. There will be screens to watch the

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0: 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Tarp Office. Belmont. Bobby's Bar. Q-Rep. Jumbo Foods. Western Union. Tuna Puna. And the following MP Gas Stations. 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And Dinsley.

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All right, folks. Yeah.

some tickets tomorrow at the Glowing White Athletes by the Park. Tickets for Immortal. Remember, $80 before 11 p.m. Come out in your white tomorrow. But in the meantime, tonight, it's rainy.

0: afternoon, I'm Ryan Beach, who has headline news on CNC3 and the TBC Radio Network. In local developments, the Trinidad and Tobago Prison Service says it is stepping up efforts to move from incarceration to rehabilitation. Acting Commissioner of Prisons, Carlos Caraspi, announced that the service is partnering with WITEP, Vision on Mission, and the American Medical Certification Association. He says the goal is to reduce reoffending by giving inmates skills and support to reintegrate into society. Caraspi explained that prisons protect the public only while offenders serve their sentences. He says correctional services aim to tackle the root causes of crime, from drug abuse to poor employability. Tertiary Education Minister Prakash Prasad called the agreement a strategic investment in people seeking a second chance. He says internationally recognized training and certification will improve employment prospects and help former offenders rebuild their lives.
1: This requires from the society a mindset, a shift in the mindset, from exclusion to inclusion, from judgment to opportunity. For some strange reason, as human beings, we tend to focus on what divides us or separates us as what unites us. And I think we need to change that mindset. We have to look at what unites us. And what unites us, we're all human beings. We're all God's creation. We're all God's children.
0: In regional news, the Economic Commission for Latin America and the Caribbean, ECLAC, on Friday warned that the average price of oil this year will be higher than in 2025, which means that six channels of impact on the region remain in effect. In a special report released in Chile, ECLAC examines the channels through which the global economy and Latin America and the Caribbean in particular have been affected by the hostilities initiated on February 28, 2026, in and around the Islamic Republic of Iran and the de facto closure of the Strait of Hormuz. Internationally, King Charles III hosted Prince Harry and met with his family for the first time in years Friday as they tried to repair a rift that has persisted since his youngest son and wife quit royal life and moved to America 6 years ago. Harry, Meghan and their two children, Prince Archie and Princess Lilibet, met with the King and Queen Camilla at Highgrove House, a country estate west of London, Buckingham Palace confirmed. The Duke of Sussex had arrived Monday in his homeland for a number of charity events that were overshadowed by speculation of whether he would meet with his father. Stay tuned for another news update at the top of the hour and for comprehensive coverage in our midday news, major newscast rather, at 7 p.m. on CNC3 and across all digital platforms.
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3: 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Bass and John Boy are on it. Watch out. They are heavy on the fire, massive with the energy. 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

known as Tishera, who got a heart attack on live television. 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Sometimes these things can happen, you just don't know. 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Every 2-3 years, go and take a little checkup. 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What is her name? 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That child will be a star. That name alone sounding like a star's name, boy. 388-1051. 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Spain one, boy. Big

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All right. Oh, yes, this one. All right, so this Sunday, the heat is on. Speaking of getting hot, Kabuki's Red, the cooler edition.

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son and wants to wish her twin brother, who she hasn't seen in a year and a half. Right, happy birthday. How come you didn't see your twin brother so long, Gil? Jasmine and her twin brother, Calvin, celebrating their birthday today. Oh, she's from Pennsylvania, and he lives here in Trinidad, right? And for the folks messaging me and asking me about what's going on later, well, there's no Radisson later. You could only like

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There will be a cash prize, courtesy Artist Burgers, for the most outstanding female in white. The best dressed male wins a bottle. Also, 8 persons can win tickets for Lady Soul and Immortal. Growing White DJs are Dr. Ross, Bass No Time to Waste, Mr. Desmond, and Bass 2.

Remember, we celebrating anything you had to celebrate. Message me, we're doing it different. Celebrating, you must have something to celebrate. Celebrate anything. You wake up this morning, we're celebrating. Right? You find a little $5, you're washing clothes, you find $5, celebrate that too. I celebrated, I winning the lotto from now. I'm putting it out there. I'm winning the lotto tomorrow. I'm celebrating that. Alana is celebrating that she lost 5 pounds. Alana lost 5 pounds. 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By the way, big up to the Brazilian referee, by the female Brazilian referee. Wow. She could foul anytime. All right.

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1: Hey, folks, thanks for your patience. 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We are aware.
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0: Good evening, I'm Ryan Beachy with headline news on CNC3 and the TBC Radio Network. In local developments, former Prime Minister Dr. Keith Rowley says opposition leader Penelope Beckles is trying her best as political leader of the People's National Movement. Speaking exclusively with CNC3 News at his Goodwood Park home, Dr. Rowley reflected on Beckles' first year at the helm of the PNM. Asked to assess Beckles' performance, Rowley said it was not his place to grade her leadership, adding that whoever leads the PNM is his leader. Dr. Rowley said every leader brings a different approach.
1: She's trying her best. We're not the same. We are different people, different approaches. The party will have different leaders. There was Williams, there was Chambers, there was Manning, there was Rowley. We're not the same. We all put our best foot forward and hope that we can take the party one step closer to victory.
0: In some regional news, Antigua and Barbuda, Prime Minister Gaston Brown renewed his push for a dedicated U.S. $50 million OECS airline to improve regional air connectivity. During his inaugural address as chairman of the OECS Authority, Brown proposed funding the carrier through unclaimed deposits held at the Eastern Caribbean Central Bank. And now for a look at international news. World Cup ticket resale prices dropped for quarterfinal matches following the elimination of co-hosts United States and Mexico, and FIFA has nearly 1,200 seats on sale for the final at $7,380. The site TickPick listed the lowest price for the Spain-Belgium game on Friday at Inglewood, California at $1,381, down from $3,261 before the U.S. lost to Belgium in the round of 16. The lowest price for the England-Norway match at Miami Gardens, Florida on Saturday was $2,049, down from $3,866 before England defeated Mexico to reach the quarterfinals. It listed the lowest price of the Argentina-Switzerland game at Kansas City, Missouri at $1,442, down from $2,381 before the round of 16. Stay tuned for comprehensive coverage of these stories in our major newscast at 7 p.m. on CNC3 and across all digital platforms.
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3: 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Bass and John Boy are on it. Watch out, they are heavy on the fire, massive with the energy.

watch me. You and hear the prices for some of them World Cup tickets, but okay. Not expensive. But oh gosh, boy. Right. Imagine somebody owe you money and you see them posting up pictures in the World Cup and they owe you money, boy. Hey, high pressure. Yeah, boy.

Friday, the 31st of July, the night before the holiday, at Temple Lounge, La Romaine. One night only. The Immortal DJs are coming to shell it down from start to finish. Early bird tickets, just $150. 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Of course, Sammy's Resto Bar in Arima, Caps Bar in Q-Rep, Jazz

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0: Barrington Leafy, boy, yeah, boy. This is an immortal man here.
2: Well, I have something to sing for the man about them, the pan crack and cook, and even the girls, them too. You better stop it, yes, you don't have a career. 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And if I don't come quick, I can't forget it. 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Come quick, whoa. She said you are love and not another, although some men change. 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

Hey, stop it. I just reached the airport and I buy a ticket. The airport that's in the lot said that was Gatwick. Reach a Jetstar, type a telex. I was stopping to my next girl with name Paulette. Simone hear that and Simone get vexed. All of a sudden she draw for your ex, but her ex couldn't kiss and he couldn't caress. Due to how he freebase, he didn't have a chest. She had to confess that I am the best. Cause on me, take the S off of Superman chest and take off the B off of Batman Billy. That's how I get the name.

0: right, 2 for 1. 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
1: Here we go. 2 for 1,
2: 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Lisa, Cat from Tom.
0: Ah.

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Right? It's going all the way through till, well, tomorrow is the final day, right? The 11th. 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
1: 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We are aware.
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10: Ever since I shopped Jimmy Abood's Super Serious July sale, the biggest sale of the year on textiles and home goods, they report me for looking so seriously good.
11: Well, if looking good is a crime, we are both guilty as charged. I sentence everyone to 31 days of seriously supersized savings this July at Jimmy Abood's Super Serious July sale, only in Barataria and Port of Spain.

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1: 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We have our final contestant, so let's begin. 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
2: 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We'll be taking off very shortly. You should be wheels up in about 40 minutes. And due to a bumpy ride, snacks and beverage service has been suspended. AC has given us some trouble. Sorry, folks. And Wi-Fi is out. And so is the entertainment. Yeah, I'm sorry about the smell, folks. We are aware.
3: I know.
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7 o'clock. Whenever Ramona coming in today? Right, the birthday, birthday girl coming in tonight. Next thing Junior say, watch me here, walk in tonight, you know. The birthday, you know. Maybe you'll see. Of course, tomorrow in the morning, check me out in the morning from 9 a.m. to 12 noon at 11 o'clock. We're going to be doing that back to school, back to school, back to school. You talk about old school, you'll get some old school. And I always do the when last, you know, segment. Right? As I tune you in here in years, years, years, when last. We digging, we digging, we digging. All right, so people, speaking of back to school shopping. 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

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From Attie's Burgers, right, for the most outstanding female in white. So ladies, come out in your white. And best dressed men, you win a bottle. But imagine you and your woman come down and win the thing now, man. You win a bottle, she win money. Everybody happy. Also, 8 persons, that's not all. That's not all. 8 persons can win tickets for Lady Soul, Big Party Lady Soul, and of course, Immortal. Right, look out for the Glowing White DJs. Dr. Ross coming to give away tickets for Immortal. There's no time to waste. I'm going to be there. Mr. Desmond for the Lady Soul. Big up to the house DJ. Base 2 is going to kick off things. Come and enjoy a night of great music and glowing energy. Right? There will be screens to watch the

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of the holidays. Every day is going to feel like a holiday. We'll make you feel like you're on the beach, yeah? Whether you're in the work, your road, or your home, we're bringing the holiday vibes to you. 105, don't you touch that dial. Hey!